0: Good night back here at 523. Y'all have a good one.
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0: Tennessee Dispatcher.
1: 212 Dispatcher would like to come across the river when we get a chance.
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1: All right, understood.

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CSX, SD dispatch, Jack, Lance North. 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Service there, you about to hit that DD or can we talk about it real quick?

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Got out mine. Yeah, I was on mine for a while.

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1: And I don't know what that means.
0: No. Total axle 428. Detector out.
1: I ain't got nothing on that DOT yet. Hey, 007, let me go look at real one.

0: is 1033, Hessian, you guys clear of the track 30 territory. Protect about 261, I'll send back the last one for you.
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1: SXST dispatcher Jack Blanchard, over. 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

Correct, boss. Appreciate you.

Wilson, including the CP here, and ORLS has been set up, that order over.

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1: 733 dispatcher, letting you know we got about an hour and 20 minutes left.
0: All right, did you guys CS pull?
1: Yeah, CS, Chattanooga.
0: What time are you guys good till?
1: 11 Eastern, 10 Central.
0: Copy that. I got an AO7 that's getting them clear up here. Once they get clear, signal location, I'll wait to leave it.

dispatch, over. Hey, 10. 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
1: It's fly 20307, Oak Worm. I'd like to get side for the interchange, if we can.
0: Which lead engine is Y203?
1: Got a 4229, over.
0: Y203-07, permission to occupy the siding at Oakworth there.
1: Y203, understand, permission to occupy the siding at Oakworth for an interchange. We appreciate it.
0: Sir, that's it. Yeah.
2: Give me one second.

No, you should not have anybody in front of you. They're actually the only train out there. You get dispatcher's permission, mainline to mainline, eastbound at the 336 signal. If you see anything out there, let me know. Just go by restricted speed just in case, over. I figured, especially with that hill there, that Chase.

0: Coke Southern, milepost 367.2. 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
1: All right, go ahead, 362.

you on at 1131. All right, you on at 1131, I think. All right, stand by. Let me take a look at it. Yeah, I see that's that Huntsville signal. It's showing still, so what you have to do is, I don't know if you're within 1,500 feet or not, but you have to get within 1,500 feet, stop the user, receive, and confirm key, and then that should knock down that red block for you.

Mississippi Dispatcher, M647, over. I got a new flash flood, and I got an activation failure I can annul. If one flash flood I can annul, if you got time, or are you about to hit a DB or anything?

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Luckily, we can do it that way. It's just if there's multiple of the flash floods, your computer's not smart enough to do it that way.

5, 2, 9, 2, 5, 6, 1, 5, are a no. 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
1: Alright, understand, we're all ready.
2: Western is dispatcher 810, where you going, over?
1: Stopping at J Yard to get a set of power and cars, straight to Sheffield, and then straight back.
2: Come up to McIntyre, we got a patroller up ahead of you.
1: Roger that, sir. A-10, clear at Halver.
2: SX, SP dispatch, tax blaster, over.
1: It's Y-203, don't work. Southern dispatcher won't line us up until he talks to you, for some reason.
2: He loves the sound of my voice, apparently. I'll let him know. Y'all

Hold back on, got the word we need to be on the cross, you can go for it all.

0: emergency dispatch, fella?
1: Hey, CSXY203, did our dispatcher contact
0: you? Yep, I still got traffic to move to.
1: All right, what we looking at? A couple trains?
0: As of right now, I got one of mine coming in. I have to check back with him about whatever he's got still coming with it, and he wants you out of here to figure another one.
1: Understand, thank you.
0: Be safe. West Tennessee, Mr. Parker, hello? I will meet you off the track here pretty soon. Sure. I got an 8-10 sitting in McIntyre that needs to work and make sure you know that stuff, hello?
2: Clear 12th Avenue.

0: Dispatcher's just contacted me. He does want to run his road train before we let you go out there and trash around, though.
1: All right, got to wait on one of ours.
0: You are looking for an M64706, if that helps you anything, and he shows to be currently at Armour from the looks of it,
1: all. All right, I understand. We appreciate it. Keep four boards whenever we can.
0: Four boards up river, one back to the siding, all.
1: Correct.
0: We'll see what we can get arranged for you.
1: Alright, thanks.
0: Careful, please. Just miss you. Western is dispatched 364.
2: 364.
0: The flood emergency alert bulletin item number 6792. If you would look for that on your set, please, Ella.
2: 692
0: the flood emergency alert. If you still show that, do please alert that out of 946, so.
2: All right.
0: Let me make sure we got this right. That was 6792 flood emergency alert between the mileposts 218.3 letter A and the 336.6 letter A on all tracks there. Was that the one we're looking at, Owen?
2: We don't have that on our bulletin.
0: PPC thinks you still have it, so if you don't have it, well, I better be off. There are still some flash flood warnings out there, though, so be mindful of those, Owen.
2: All right, copy that. Thank you, Mark.
0: Careful, please. Let's see.

dispatcher 733, over. Let me know when you stop and can I have the signals back. I'll get back now for secure maneuver. Falcon, okay to drop breathing back down then, over. Here we go. Good rest of your morning, Ellis. Yeah.

SX SD train dispatcher M64706. Over. All right, I understand. Over.

changing mile posts and stuff, you know. Hey, cut out on your mile post there. It said OBA 1 over. All right, got EC1 number 71946. Today's date 060726. I'll post 0BA284.5. M64706, CSXT7281. JC Domer on the copy. 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Gray crossing warning device malfunction at Pike Road, row crossing, milepost 0325.3 on all tracks.

71946, okay, and effective 2303 ARS, over. Right, thank you there, and I think the second shift said you needed a push, over. I appreciate it. Speed effects, SD train, special out.

Dispatch is 8362. Evening, Mr. Hicks. Let's clear up number 8683, Lumber Brook. Can you check the 1400 wheels? Keep it safe, will it? Alrighty, on his way back to you now. While I got you, how much delay did you catch from the rain back there? How much delay did you gonna show for the weather alerts we had, Ella? Well, you had slow orders and everything. How much delay did you catch on that, Ella?

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Repeat, no defect. 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Detector out.

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0: I'd love to help you, but the bridge is currently open and I'm reasonably sure dispatcher would not be very happy with me, over. Trying to make out, try again, over.

Action of your hack enemy of help, over. Alright, what, how much of it can we attribute to the weather events we have? Because there's going to be one big delay on that, over.

I'm having that stuff for that already on here, so. 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

Okay, one more time on that, over. Okay, then. I appreciate you lining this up for me, then I'm gonna put that in for you, and you have a safe rest of your trip, over. Call back to Channel 1. 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

Max Williamson, over. Maintain a robot, go ahead, over. Okay, the false partial activation, Pike Road crossing, 000325.3. You said that's now working as intended, good for timetable speed, correct, over. All right, we'll show Pike Road crossing back in service at 011 ARS, over.

Yeah, I just talked to that Lake on Pusher crew. They said they didn't even have power up there at their building there. So, all right, I understand. I appreciate it. I got you. Okay. All right, I appreciate it.

SX SD train dispatcher, M64706, over. Hey, they just put that Pike Road crossing back in service there. You want to go to channel 20 and I'll give you the annulment on it, over.

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1: Yeah, that's correct. 71946, M64706, CSXT7281, JC Domer. 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
0: Be usually helpful if you stay on my frequency so I can get a hold of you if something comes up, or, like now, give you the permission past the signal there since there's track light in the siding, Ella. What's your lead engine, Ella?
1: 4229.
0: That was CSX 4229, you said, Ella?
1: That is correct.
0: CSX 4229, after stopping at Vine Street West in the city dispatcher's mission, past the stop signal, we are going, if we that is southbound in S Main to CSX siding, over.
1: CSX Y 203 4229 understands after stopping, have permission by the stop signal, Vine Street, in S Main, CSX siding, over.
0: Look out for your track light, I don't know if you left cars or switch open or whatever it is, but be careful, please, though.
1: Understand, looking out.
0: You done with the headroom at River Junction, by the way? I still got a stored signal there for you.
1: We won't need it. That'll be it. Thank you.
0: Hey, have a good rest of your morning. We'll see you next time around. Question is out.

0: Roger, Jack, still answering. Over.
1: Why, 203, those were clear of the side, switching lines, locked normal for the side.
0: Why, 203-07, locked up, clearing the siding at Oak, with everything handled, line to line back for siding movement. Thank you.
1: Right, we appreciate it.
0: Thank you there. CSX SD Transpatcher out.

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Detector out.

0: Trouble?
1: It's an old CSX M521 here in the side there. Whenever we can, we'd like to get on that list.
0: You are on the list, my friend, right now. Last he talked about was bringing the E-train northbound. That is where it's at. Hotel right now.
1: All right. Well, if you hear anything, let us know. 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
0: Let's see here. That looks like you get two coming north first. He's talking about the E015 and then the X52 as well. So, pop your feet up. Get your feet there a minute, though.
1: All right, thank you, my friend.
0: Have a safe trip. What's that, Jim?

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Where you're starting there in Newcastle, they've changed it to where they want your mileposts

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Iota, they're only good till 4 o'clock. 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
1: Yeah, CSX X524, I'd like to get north across the river.
0: Off you go then, have yourself a safe trip, over.
1: Hey, we appreciate it, thank you.
0: Yeah.

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Repeat. No defect. Total. Excellent. 900. 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

0: I hear you.
1: Well, y'all didn't draw the long straw.
0: I still owe him a couple of

Joshua 16, see you. Max clear, 8961, South Free Road, E, New Jersey, 14 for Texano. Careful, please, we'll talk up to load. Yeah.

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Alright, give me one sec to get you hooked up here. Trying to relieve some other problems.

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0: Yeah, you want to get a push, over.
1: Negative on that push. We got three big dogs.
0: All right, appreciate it. 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

requested if you can send your 365, over. 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

0: right, have a good rest of your trip. 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

0: Cincinnati Dispatch, CSX 126, steady over.
1: That's right, 126, Negro North, over.
0: All right, I do have one of mine crossing. I get you squeezed in behind them, over.
1: I understand, appreciate it.
0: Have a safe trip this morning, West, yeah.

0: Call to BSF 9319. Go ahead. Yes, sir. What is your current GPS location?
1: Milepost 364.48.
0: 364. All right. Eastbound.
1: Yes, right.
0: All right, eastbound. We appreciate it.

0: calling that load again.
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0: Yes, sir, where you at now? My U-man was trying to so we could get lined out. He didn't go very quick enough.
1: We're about to knock down the River Junction up here. Where's the 360? 3.48.
0: All right, head in is at River Junction.
1: I'm sorry, Vine Street. We're about to come by Vine Street here at Del Depot.
0: Okay, Vine Street.
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0: Y'all have a good rest of the morning.
2: I thank you, y'all too.
1: Sorry, I was one single ahead. 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
0: We are too.

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Westerners Dispatch at 288, over. Would you let me know what you can safely clear up D9073 to Lombardo Elko, proceed, over.

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1: Sorry, 288, one more time for me, please, over. Cleared up already, awesome. Left clear 9073, Lombard to Elko. Clear off the limit, so to the east of it. Lombard to Elko, now track the 40 protected on its way back to you. Have a safe trip there, west to the steel.

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Southwest and it's dispatcher 732, over. Received tractor 14, number 9112, Lumber Elk, clear of the limits, now protected. New tractor 40, over.

I'm sorry, G Dick just stepped all over you there. If it's safe, Kip, we'll talk with you later. Hoisting us up.

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1: I have permission on Decatur sighting, Gateway Day 04, over.
0: Heading in 12, we go on track 1, overflow to number 2, over.
1: I come in 12, track 1, overflow to track 2, over.
0: That's what AO4 just told me. Let's see here. Where did you go? 365, lead engine 10521 after stopping at 12th Avenue West, and as he dispatches mission past the stop signal. Signal main sighting, westbound, looking out, over.
1: All right, understand, 365, after stopping, lead engine, NS 10521, West Tennessee dispatch permission, from the main side, westbound direction, looking out for our friends, over.
0: Here we go. If you don't mind, let's clear 9126 as well. That was Elk to Lumber. 261 Mainline Protect, if I could talk, over.
1: All right, getting you back to 9126 Elk to Lumber, taken by 261 territory, over.
0: Here we go. Have a good rest of your morning. I will see you all next time around, over.
1: All right, thank you. Appreciate it, Marcus. Have a good one.
0: Yeah, I'll take care now. West Tennessee, yeah. West Tennessee Dispatcher 288, over. Clear 9094, Elk of the Brock, clear of the limits, now protected with a new tracker 4, dealer. Sorry, it took so long, we had a spot of a problem with the 810 back in Sheffield, over. Have a safe trip. If I don't talk again with you this morning, we'll see you next time. West Tennessee.

SX SD train dispatcher, Jacksonville G37504, over. Hey, you'll need to push, over. I understand, thank you. COSX SD

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0: Southwest, and this is Dispatch, it's your text, G380, steady over.
1: Go ahead, over.
0: What said you calling, over?
1: Yes, sir, we're ready to go north when we can there, over.
0: I think I have one of my locals crawling across, well, road locals coming across the bridge there as soon as it clears. I got you stored up. You have a safe trip, over.
1: Appreciate it. See you next time.
0: See you all next time as well. What's this here? Question is to dispatch 732, over. Let's clear the polydrome, number 9119. Yellow Coke Block, proceed. 261, engine checker, 40 protected, over.

Sierra 9, 7, 6 this morning, what's that deal?

CSXS, Houston Train, dispatch Jacksonville G37504, over. Hey, the pusher there, 291, is saying they're having some kind of issue down there getting their orders to print off at Lakon. If I send a set to O-Port there, can you grab them there on your way by and then just hand them off to them when you get down there? All right, appreciate it. CFX SD Train Special out.

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1: 692, morning, Aaron.
0: 692, go ahead. Good morning, over.
1: Yes, sir. We got about 7 cars. I'm going to see if I can come out and have the tides at Oakworth. First stop on the main at Athens for about 10 minutes, and then 15 minutes to clear up on the NMD.
0: What's your mile post? You said you're coming out of that door.
1: 000-308.
0: I tell you what, can you do me a favor? The pusher down there, the 291, said they couldn't get their orders to print off there at Lakon. I've got the G37504. He's going to stop up there at Oakworth and grab the paperwork to take with him down there to Holmes Gap. Would there be any way you could grab that paperwork off the printer and hand that over to him there, or?
1: Yeah, what train was it again?
0: It's for the Lakon pusher, H29108, over.
1: All right, I'll do it.
0: All right, let me get you going here on the siding. L69208, you got permission there to occupy the siding there at Oakworth. That's at 0616 ARS, over.
1: Right, make
0: sure I try
1: to side in 0616 ARS here at
0: Oakworth,
1: and I'll let you know when I get line locked back.
0: Thank you there. CSX SD train dispatcher out. CSX SD train dispatcher, G37504, over.
1: G37504.
0: Yeah, that L69208, they're coming out in the siding right now. They're going to grab that paperwork for you off the printer and hand it to you there, over. I appreciate it. CSX SD train dispatcher out.

0: on, Mike.
1: Yeah.
0: Go to 84.
1: All right, 84.
0: Did I get another car? I had two cars.

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Detector out.

0: G375, I'd like to go south when we could, please.
1: I'll be by the drawbridge.
0: Behind the bridge, thank you.
1: Dispatcher.

0: 692, the green train coming to Oakland. Yeah, where y'all getting to? Where you getting to, green train?
1: We're about to come across the river right now.
0: All right, we'll be up here at Vine Street with the pusher in order.
1: All right, thank you.

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1: 692,
0: dispatcher.
1: 92,
0: go ahead.
1: Yeah, alright, switch 0, East 2nd Street, get inside, it's lining a lot back side. Pulled up here, street, waiting on that grain train, giving some orders.
0: Okay, very good. Alright, everything you just get out inside mirrors down, line a lot back 40 side. He's coming across the river up there, you got the paperwork hand over to him. I think Aaron told him that y'all were going to have it for him there, so got to listen out for him, make sure they stop.
1: Yeah, we've already hollered at them on the radio. They know we're sitting here.
0: Well, okay, all right, and then once they get across, you're going to go work between the switch to Athens, Taylor?
1: Yeah, I've got one industry there on the main, and then clear up on the N&D.
0: Got that. Okay. All right, then. I'll be ready for you there as they stop and go.
1: All right, thanks, guys.
0: Talk to you in a little bit. Appreciate the help with that. Thanks, Ben.

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0: Morning, we'll go behind this G375, Earl.

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Repeat, no defect. 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Detector out.

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1: Good morning, dispatcher. It's the Y-103-08, checking on Oakworth side and Gold River, over.
0: All right, I see you, Greer and Stewart, 7 o'clock all day. What's that bulletin number, DOI?
1: 30763, lead engine to 2018, good fuel counter day, PTC's on, and it'll be 2nd Street, over.
0: That's A Street, huh? Copy all that. Y103-08, CSX digit 2018. You got my permission to open up there, 6th Street, and use that sign in Oakworth, come north. And let me know if you got anything line along back. 4th side, remember permission to sign 0744 SWM.
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0: Here we go.

0: Siding headed towards 9th Street. 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
1: All right, buddy. We'll do it. Thank you.

0: Yes, eastbound Durantern, over.
1: All right, morning, Darby. Y103, yes, River, please.
0: Jeff, y'all come on to the location, over.
1: All right, thank you.
0: Sir, it's about your area.

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I can see that LC-9208 in the clear on ND, switch D, relay everything line back from main. Y'all give me a shot and ready to get back at them. All right, y'all be good one. Dispatch that up.

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Detector out.

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0: Good morning, y'all. 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

0: approach 2607, got approach signal. Gator holdout. Northbound there.
1: 26 approach, Gator holdout.
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1: 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I 128.07. Hey, you got a string of warm wheels in your car. They're notified to us by one of these checkers there, but they don't want to make a line of road stop for us. So y'all slow rolling here from Cary towards Arbor so that you don't have to stop. I got X-583 climbing the hill at Arbor now to make that meet up there. And network manager tell me if you get up there, just make sure you're not stopped more than 10 minutes and we'll keep going. They'll get somebody at Nashville. Look at these wheels. Gonna pull in there very quick. He's almost 12,000 feet himself, so it'll be a slow pull into that Tarmore siding. So if y'all need to pull a little extra, go as soon as he gets them all clear. Right, okay, thank you. Especially on the

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0: United States, Fletcher Engine, over. 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
1: Fletcher. SAZZ, dispatcher, Jack, Fletcher, north.

say you gotta come out and grab 4 off the LD and go south of 70. Yeah. All right, sit tight. I got 026 already coming through Harris Line through Athens, and then as soon as he gets back there, I'll get y'all out there. Head that way.

Tennessee to Baton, over. And I got a eastbound, ready to get 512. Go east, over.

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0: anything, Grandy. This is your Jack Schweitzer.
1: You know, for you.
0: CO-4006, over.
1: But we don't need a push. 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
0: We'll need a push. 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Yeah. We'll meet one at Hartsville up there. Got a empty set. I think he'll be over there ahead of you. But if you come up there on a push there, just wait for him to clear it, and we'll get you in place for that push.
1: All right, just throw him in the side. 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

0: Dispatcher Grade. I'm off the
1: river back to that Oak Worth
0: side. Yeah, come on back there, 103-08. You have permission in that siding, Oak Worth, and let me know when you're clear, you're finished, and everything's lined up back for siding.
1: All right, okay, fly 103-08, I'll Oak Worth side and let you know when we cleared up, locked up on.
0: All right, yes, sir. Looks like NS has got an eastbounder line to cross over there after that coal train cleared. So,
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0: Tennessee to 74 Road. Saw this information, that's on the industry track there, not on the main. Great. Wild 103, appreciate y'all come up to the split, over.
1: All right, doctor, appreciate it.
0: Thought you're out.

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1: Stealing there, be this, Metro Jacks, why are you going? Dispatch, anyone?

0: Tennessee, dispatch your answer, over.
1: Morning, Norbert. This is Parker. I'd like to see if I can get attacked on A-Lead.
0: This is on the A-Lead, 9-11 a.m., over.
1: A-Lead, 11 a.m., thank you.
0: Dispatch, you're out.

0: 6, just to let you up. Keep them coming there later on. Got a little behind for a second, but y'all keep them coming.
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0: Tennessee DeCapri, over.
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0: O4, while I got you, holler at Gilmer before you leave 84 Lumber.
2: All right, I understand.
0: 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Tennessee to Cabri, need to get an eastbounder by you when I can, over.

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1: Is XSD dispatcher, Jack Blanchard?
0: L-699-08,
1: open. All right, 469908, I think job or even info if you get that radio.
0: That's right. Got board number 309-7911 messages on duty 0800. 1400 gallons on the 6045.
1: That's playing a round trip, Johnston and Stevenson there on the job.
0: That's right, John Stevenson on the job.
1: How many are you leaving with today, over?
0: Leaving with 16 cars.
1: And would you need a push? Are you going all the way towards Hansville today?
0: That's right, we're going to need two boards, one to swing out, one to leave on here. You'll need a push, going to Russ Ford, Tyson, and number one track at Hansville, and come back to work.
1: Y 103 is coming in at the other end down there to go back to the yard, L69908 with your engine 6045. You got permission open up on this end here, internet siding at Oakworth. Signal indication there on the south end, and let me know when everything's lined all back on the siding.
0: All right, L69, understand you got permission to open up the side and share it with that Y 103. We'll let you know when everything's lined all back, side moving.
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1: Okay, going to be a few minutes before I get you that light down there. I've got a northbound lined up to get by, and then I'll get you to. Over.
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0: 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What's y'all's next move?
1: Okay.
0: This is Hunter back here.
1: All right, appreciate it.
0: Expect you out.

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1: That's it.

0: dispatcher, James Lansing, over.
1: Flight 10308, clear the Oak Cliff side and everything, line and lock, straightway side, maybe over.
0: Alright, coming in, flight 10308, you're reporting clear the siding at Oak Cliff with everything line up and back, normal for the side. Did you use there? Straight in the clear, y'all be careful finishing up there.

0: No, no, y'all just keep on coming. 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
1: Detected, milepost, 299.
0: Oh, that's your enemy. 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That's great. 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Dispatcher up.
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1: Hello, 699, let's go in the side here. 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
0: Everything line law back for the siding. 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

0: 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We didn't be in 8:459. 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Same side.
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1: 692 coming back to you, Darv.
0: Come on back to me. When y'all ready there.
1: All right, brother. We appreciate you.
0: Dispatcher, is that Christy Dispatcher Jackson? X-583-06, over. Local in front of you down here going towards the siding. Y'all going to go to the siding also for me. Watch out for them as they clear in the yard there and then come to the south end of. Yeah, look, following that local L692 ahead of you there. I'll be ducking in the yard and watch for that and come on to the south end and meet one of them. All right, thank you. That's best.

327.6, back in server working as intended. 327.6, back in server working as intended. Over.

0: 1154. Number to Elko, come back to you on the cleared Elko storage, over. Are y'all on the side, or are you all the way in Elko storage?
1: We are on the side right now, dog. 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
0: Okay, fine, I got you.
1: We're going to run down and relink that EOC and stuff in the side, and then come back here on the 800.

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0: y'all come on. We'll follow this 29 and keep y'all getting brought from 286 here. Just holler when y'all ready.
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0: Westbound stops in west of the Elko side in the main, behind that 289.
1: 1053,
0: 10538, I'm calling the rule, over.
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0: We're going to hand their lumber, following 289, 286 on the main line, waiting on everybody there.

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1: Defect.

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0: 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All right, good luck on Y101.08. Afternoon, goodness. Day's getting right along. 101 at Oakwood. Let me get the train sheet out. Make sure I got the right one. And showing, yeah, Fugger and Jewett, 8 o'clock on duty. What's your bulletin number, David? Y'all let me know when y'all are, if y'all get finished and everything, line all back, when it get here,

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2: 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Detector out.
3: Louisville Cabaret.
4: Yes, sir. I sent that back to you, but I need to jump off at Vine Street to get two West Bunners by you. Over.
3: All right, copy that. Thank you, sir. Cabaret out.
4: Patrick out.

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0: NS 4634, west, appreciate it.

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1: X583, just double check, make sure you guys lined up.
0: Oh, yeah, we've been talking about it. Appreciate you verifying. Bushes are on the way back down to the
2: 39, waiting on a trap man to jump off the Vine Street.
0: Just push the local up there. They should be back down. Y'all get up there. 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I've already talked to them.

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1: 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Repeat, no defect.
0: NS 289, clear signal, Vine Street out.
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Hope Southern, milepost 350.4, train 2, slow. Milepost 350.4, train 2, slow.

0: one, so doing well and break this. Break this to
1: Norfolk Southern, milepost 367.2. No defects. Repeat, no defects.
2: So forward, over. So forward, clear River Junction now.
1: Norfolk Southern, milepost 367.2. No defects. Repeat, no defects.

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2: 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Peter Vine Street.

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1: This is Copper, requesting permission to cross the drawbridge.
0: Yes, sir. Decatur Drawbridge is down and locked. 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
1: All right, copy. 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

0: 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Hello?
1: This is Copper Area, on the clear.
0: All right, yes, sir. Copy, y'all. Clear the bridge. Thank you. 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
2: 3 1 3 point 5 defects. Total axle 372.
1: Detector out.
2: M212 08 northbound, no defects. 313.5.

0: Yes, dispatcher, CSX, M21208, northbound, head to cross river on Can, over.
1: Communication, over.
0: Three on location, thank you.
1: Sure. Tennessee to Cabrini, over. Over.
2: Yes, sir.
1: And why'd you do that for?
2: Not a hero with him. He's the one who got time from other here with us, sir.
1: But you held him up from doing his work. Now he's going to be out there even longer.
2: You got to go with me. I got to deal with him, sir. This is something like a fucking thing.
1: We've already briefed, Jake. We're, I just wonder why you held him up. Over.
0: 6 8 7 6 37.

0: Well, it's west of the 369 mile post on the next day, 7-9.
1: Got time to do one over. Here we go.
0: Delrose, thank you.

0: 359, westbound on main track, over.
1: 78 approach, heading west.

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1: Tennessee 287, over.
2: Yeah, anybody heard ASA? 286 getting ready to leave Madison. They won't fit at Elko. The 363 seat them there, and then I'll bring 286 to y'all there at Bronco.

0: Tennessee, dispatcher, engine over. Go ahead, over. Location for the tank to farm behind you.
1: 26, we're 10,000 feet,
0: 349 letter 8. 349
2: letter 8, Cabri, over.
0: 26, y'all back on the move.
1: Working on it right now.
0: I'm going to send y'all another one, Harold. Three 60 32 is a track department. Get to the clear of Madison. We'll get y'all out of Elko. Over.

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0: 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Are y'all going to need that push at Holmes Gap, over? Hey, all right, let's send it up, thank you. Dispatch at 11.
1: 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No defect. 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Total axle 460. Detector out.

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0: 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Over. Hold on now. All right, how many you got for Decatur?
1: It's 5,000, just that, David.
0: 27.

0: 29 hours.
1: What's your location of? Okay, Sergeant. Yeah, I got a call from malfunction behind you. That's all over the street there to 348. Just draws information.

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Over.

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1: Wild 101 08,
0: over.
1: We got this 848 built here in the side, and all the switches and everything's lined back for normal moving on this side, and then they're heading up here from the office in the van to swap out with
0: you. All right, Wild 101 08, all done, building this 848 train. All the switches are lined all back, train solid, one piece here, switches all lined back for siding moving.
1: That's right. Maybe hollering back at you in a little bit. See about the interchange.
0: All right, maybe hollering back for interchange after he gets out of the way. We'll talk to them here just shortly. Thank you. Dispatch, that's all.

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No defect. Repeat, no defect. 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Detector out.

Tennessee Dispatch to hear from. Just a heads up, I got an eastbound train that needs to get through those limits, so.

0: it's an intermodal premium train, so that's going to be a hot train. I don't know how long it takes you to get in the clear. Yeah, just waiting on one over. Yeah, that'll be fine. I hear for permission on the side at Midway at 122-122 and PM over.
1: Thank you. 2901. 2907 is 903.

Martinez, West Tennessee, dispatch to 363, over. Stop the tire on that NS5054. Would you have permission to pass the eastbound stop?

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Detector out.

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2: Right, 4808, Bristol.
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0: LA 48, go ahead, Owen.
1: I got a 75, 71, a 70, 45, 40, 42 head in power. Officer Harrison on duty at 11. What's the number? 31260. 157 total cars. 80 loads, 77 inches, 12, 592 tons, 99, 40 feet. The power, no defect, 3,000 on fuel. Not a key train, no restrictions, no working route, PTCTO works.
0: Okay. Get the NS, how long is your head that way?

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1: Hill, 848-08, over.
0: You guys all good up there?
1: Yes, sir. We're headed north, over.
0: Got that. Have a safe trip. It's coming.
2: Thanks. 3 6 0 mile post, eastbound on the main, 7 out.

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1: Clear for you, Harold.
2: Copy that. You also start moving first.

286 over. Three, 3-4, thank you. Dispatcher.

Northwest Tennessee, dispatched at 286, over. 286, releasing track authority 1858, proceed from Lumber to Elko on the main, showing you protected by 2278, Elko to Brock, over.

but it's going to do that 286 over. Maintenance the way he wants me to let you know, once you go by Midway, make a lot of noise, they're going to be in the siding with the high relay machine, so. Dispatch out.

Norland. Put some on the south and the north.

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0: Thank you, dispatcher.
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Not that new. 212 had the same problem. The only thing actually went there is a power out, so I don't have any indication of anything being out of sorts.

Can I see this by Jones? Quiet Gable, over. Confirm, you said Sullivan Street, over. Alright, Sullivan Street at milepost 348.6 there, A, working as intended 223 in the PM, over. Thank you, dispatcher.

0: Jack, por ejemplo. Y pollero. The BRCX 1114. Okay. There should be a 23 from a Baya. It's all game. I'm gonna have them check it out.
1: Back on that main line over. All right, dispatch out.

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Smith, we got a proton on the Kennedy Junction. 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
0: Do I fire to get on my car?
1: Airbreak or a handbrake?

Tennessee Dispatcher. Flight for dispatch, over. Right, over. Sean, the tag was for Hereford. Is Hereford with you as well? Over. Understand, Hereford and Shelton all clear of the Revere lead at 314 to PM. Over. Dispatch out. That's Tennessee dispatch, over. Head over. All right, I got that. I'll contact the shop and see if the chief wants you to proceed or not. Stand by for me, over.

/353, over. Shop supervisor to LG that looks at once you get in the yard. I do need a car number or axle number from you. Okay, I got the axle 95. All right, my permission to proceed westbound in the block, over. Thank you. Dispatch out.

0: 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Detector out.
1: Ready to push.

I didn't knock it off until after you released it, and then I'll knock it off.

West Tennessee Dispatch, over. Okay, the 2 hours on, I don't think, I think we was on two separate channels. Do you mind telling me if I can figure out which one you're on, over?

Okay, understand. So you reporting a rough track at the 290.9 letter A and the 291.1 letter A. Is that correct, over? Okay, I'll go ahead and keep that reported. In the meantime, I will have to put in a 10.10 mile per hour there. What mile post are you at now, over? Also, I'm holding you up. Maybe it's the way they should be clearing up in probably the next 10 minutes. So just a few moments, I'll be able to get you another track story over. All right, thank you. It's my job.

listen to see dispatch to Hereford over. Just a heads up, I got that westbound 289 fixed up to the 303 letter 8 mile post. Waiting on you all to clear up. How much longer will you be? Okay.

Okay, I got the headed for us, girlie. Whenever it's safe to do so, you able to shorten up for us? Try to keep them going over. Okay, I got that. Also, I'm not sure if Shelton is going to be calling you shortly or not, or if he's going to dispatch to someone else. At 289, they did report a rough track, and I had to issue a 10-mile-per-hour slow order at the 290.9 to the 291.10. Okay, I got that. I'll send the mouthpost to your teams as well. All right, dispatch out.

Smith, Winston, if you dispatch over. I wish I had baby footage over. 5575, my permission to proceed westbound in the block for you. Over.

this list. Can I see dispatch over? PXX M647, the bridge is as soon as it goes down, I'll be able to get you southbound over. The problem, dispatch out.

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1: CSX 520, I'd like to go north across the river when we can.
0: Right behind one, over.
1: Alright, understand, thank you.
0: I'm dispatch out.
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0: Jacksonville's answering.
1: 647, we'll let you know we're going to need a push there, dispatch.
0: We'll need a push, okay.
1: Appreciate it.

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That's an updated milepost for you, over. At 311.7, track 40 coming to you, over. 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

Northwest Tennessee, dispatch 10 McClure, over. 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

Tennessee at 289. Did you receive that track authority? Over. All right, I got that over.

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No defects. Total axles 370. Detector out.

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0: for the Cedars Metro.
1: CSXC Y-201, over.
0: Y-201, go ahead, over.
1: I'd like to come out of the side
0: here,
1: off-road,
0: head
1: up
0: the
1: river.
0: You say you like the what?
1: Come out of the side here, off-road, and head up to the river.
0: Start ready to head towards the upriver, over.
1: That's right.
0: It's a signal indication coming to you. Dispatch out.
1: Thank you.

0: 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Repeat, no defect. Total axle 386. Detector out.
1: Jacksonville,
2: Y2018, everything's fine. Lot back for you. Report clear.

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CSX detector, milepost 313.5. 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Total axles 88. Detector out.

0: question if you could speculate to waiting on over. Fire release net 3489, proceed Buck the Elk on the main show. You can take about 261 over. That's right, also going to release the 3538, proceed Elk on the lumber, also take about 261 over.
1: 3538, Elk on the lumber, take about 261 over.
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0: 19-14 KLG.
1: All correct,
0: right, we present

Southwest Tennessee dispatch to that 735 over. What mile post you're headed in at, over? All right, I got that. There's flash flood that just came in that I'll need to put in place. It's at the 311.4, 311.4, letter A, to the 317, 317.3, letter A. What speed are you going now? Over. Okay, I got that. I'm going to send it to the TPC a few more minutes out. I'll be sure to stay under 40. Over.